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8: Ranch weather. Yellow severe thunderstorm watch and heat warning in effect for the area. Conditions favorable for the development of severe thunderstorms into this evening. And daytime highs of near 30 degrees and humidexes near 36 ending this evening. Showers this evening ending near midnight, then mainly cloudy. 40% chance of showers. Risk of a thunderstorm. Low of plus 5. Mix of sun and cloud tomorrow morning. High of 11. Clear tomorrow evening. Low of plus 1 with risk of frost. Mix of sun and cloud Thursday, high of 16. For your long-range weather forecast, visit theranch100.com.
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0: ranch weather. Yellow severe thunderstorm watch and heat warning in effect for the area. Conditions favorable for the development of severe thunderstorms into this evening. And daytime highs of near 30 degrees and humidexes near 36 ending this evening. Showers this evening ending near midnight, then mainly cloudy, 40% chance of showers, risk of a thunderstorm, low of plus 5. Mix of sun and cloud tomorrow morning, high of 11. Clear tomorrow evening, low of plus 1 with risk of frost. Mix of sun and cloud Thursday, high of 16. For your long-range weather forecast, visit theranch100.com.
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0: ranch weather. Yellow severe thunderstorm watch and heat warning in effect for the area. Conditions favorable for the development of severe thunderstorms into this evening. And daytime highs of near 30 degrees and humidexes near 36 ending this evening. Showers this evening ending near midnight, then mainly cloudy, 40% chance of showers, risk of a thunderstorm, low of plus 5. Mix of sun and cloud tomorrow morning, high of 11. Clear tomorrow evening, low of plus 1 with risk of frost. Mix of sun and cloud Thursday, high of 16. For your long-range weather forecast, visit theranch100.com.
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0: ranch weather. Yellow severe thunderstorm watch and heat warning in effect for the area. Conditions favorable for the development of severe thunderstorms into this evening. And daytime highs of near 30 degrees and humidexes near 36 ending this evening. Showers this evening ending near midnight, then mainly cloudy, 40% chance of showers, risk of a thunderstorm, low of plus 5. Mix of sun and cloud tomorrow morning, high of 11. Clear tomorrow evening, low of plus 1 with risk of frost. Mix of sun and cloud Thursday, high of 16. For your long-range weather forecast, visit theranch100.com.
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I dip, you dip, we all dip our cookies into a delicious glass of milk. This World Milk Day on June 1st. 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

0: ranch weather. Yellow severe thunderstorm watch and heat warning in effect for the area. Conditions favorable for the development of severe thunderstorms into this evening. And daytime highs of near 30 degrees and humidexes near 36 ending this evening. Showers this evening ending near midnight, then mainly cloudy, 40% chance of showers, risk of a thunderstorm, low of plus 5. Mix of sun and cloud tomorrow morning, high of 11. Clear tomorrow evening, low of plus 1 with risk of frost. Mix of sun and cloud Thursday, high of 16. For your long-range weather forecast, visit theranch100.com.
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0: ranch weather. Mixes in a cloud this morning, high of 11. Clear this evening, low of plus 1 with risk of frost. Mixes in a cloud tomorrow morning, high of 16. Clear tomorrow evening, low of plus 4. Cloudy Friday, high of 17. For your long-range weather forecast, visit theranch100.com.
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0: ranch weather. Mixes in a cloud this morning, high of 11. Clear this evening, low of plus 1 with risk of frost. Mixes in a cloud tomorrow morning, high of 16. Clear tomorrow evening, low of plus 4. Cloudy Friday, high of 17. For your long-range weather forecast, visit theranch100.com.
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0: ranch weather. Mixes in a cloud this morning, high of 11. Clear this evening, low of plus 1 with risk of frost. Mixes in a cloud tomorrow morning, high of 16. Clear tomorrow evening, low of plus 4. Cloudy Friday, high of 17. For your long-range weather forecast, visit theranch100.com.
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drifting off to the evening news. She said, honey, what would you do if you'd have never met me? 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

0: ranch weather. Mixes in a cloud this morning, high of 11. Clear this evening, low of plus 1 with risk of frost. Mixes in a cloud tomorrow morning, high of 16. Clear tomorrow evening, low of plus 4. Cloudy Friday, high of 17. For your long-range weather forecast, visit theranch100.com.
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But this World Milk Day, June 1st, will be extra special. 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

0: ranch weather. Mixes in a cloud this morning, high of 11. Clear this evening, low of plus 1 with risk of frost. Mixes in a cloud tomorrow morning, high of 16. Clear tomorrow evening, low of plus 4. Cloudy Friday, high of 17. For your long-range weather forecast, visit theranch100.com.
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1: Saying that.
2: Yeah.
1: Don't know why.
2: We're going to have to like put it on a quick hit button on somewhere where we can keep hitting it.
1: Something. Anyway, what were you saying?
2: Just lots of stuff.
1: Some about furniture?
2: We got like, you know, mattresses and
1: all that stuff.
2: And all that
1: chairs
2: stuff.
1: And things.
2: Great reclining deals. Great deals throughout the store. And, yeah. You know, I'm not there much anymore. We know that.
1: Yeah.
2: Son Mitch is...
1: You haven't been all there for a while.
2: Definitely not all there. So Son Mitch is looking after the show and doing a great job as far as I can see. He's working into this radio thing, so I imagine he'll be coming up to visit you soon, too.
1: All right. Little spring fever going on at the store?
2: Little spring fever, yeah. You betcha. Clear out the old stuff, get a nice new mattress.
1: Take something to the cottage.
2: Recline for some good sports on TV coming up.
1: Yeah. Go Jays.
2: Go Jays.
1: Conway Furniture, Highway 86, just east of Listowel.
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0: From the Ranch Newsroom, I'm Nick Powell. Hanover police are looking for a woman in connection to a fraudulent credit card purchase. Police say the woman bought two laptops with a credit card from a store in Hanover. The computers were initially ordered over the phone by a man claiming to be for his business, but were picked up by a woman. Police have shared a photo of the suspect in question, asking anyone with information to contact them. North Perth crews are completing asphalt road resurface treatments this week as part of the Preventative Road Maintenance Program. This work can be seen on Road 158 from Line 84 to Line 75. During this time, there will be loose stone on the roadway surface for a period of time once the work is done. The municipality says this is normal and gradually settles into the road surface over time with traffic. Drivers are asked to proceed with caution, reduce your speed, and allow for extra stopping distance. Loose stone conditions could continue for up to 3 weeks. Huron County's municipal clerks are hosting a candidate information session as the municipal election approaches. Robin Brady has the details.
1: Residents who are interested in running in the October election are welcome to attend an information session in Clinton to learn more about local government and the municipal election process. Taking place June 24th at 6:30 at the Libro Community Hall, the session will provide potential candidates with an overview of voting methods, the voters list, and the role within Huron County Council. Presentations will include local municipal clerks as well as representatives from county staff and the Ministry of Municipal Affairs and Housing. From the Ranch Newsroom, I'm Robin Brady.
0: 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Minto's will be August 4th with Wellington North's delivery date on August 18th. And the province is investing $11 million over the next 2 years through the new Women's Economic Leadership and Legacy Fund. This aims to help more women gain the skills needed to access good-paying jobs and boost Ontario's workforce. Two funding streams will be open for this investment to support women pursuing career advancements in high-demand sectors and help survivors of human trafficking access supports needed to recover, rebuild, and achieve financial independence. Charmaine Williams, Associate Minister of Women's Social and Economic Opportunity, says the WELL Fund will help women gain the skills, mentorship, and support needed to thrive in Ontario's growing economy, while also helping survivors of human trafficking rebuild their lives with independence. For these and other stories, visit our website at theranch100.com. Weather is next.
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0: Ranch weather, a mix of sun and cloud this morning, carrying later into the afternoon with a high 11 degrees. Clear skies later tonight, down to a low of 1 overnight. Tomorrow, a mix of sun and cloud throughout the day, high 16, with clear skies Thursday night and a low 4. Cloudy skies throughout the day on Friday, high 17. It's currently 7 degrees in Listowel, 6 in Mitchell, and 7 in Palmerston. Find your full weather forecast online at theranch100.com.
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0: Trucking sports, the New York Knicks rallied in the fourth quarter, leading to a 115-104 win against the Cleveland Cavaliers in Game 1 of the Eastern Final. Game 2 goes tomorrow night, staying in New York. The Toronto Blue Jays keep it close once again, but still fall to the New York Yankees 5-4. Detroit Tigers, they drop 4-3 to the Cleveland Guardians, while Tampa Bay downs Baltimore 4-1. Another coach is out of a job as the Vancouver Canucks have fired Adam Foote after one season. The Canucks have also relieved assistant coaches Kevin Dean, Scott Young, and Brett McClain. In just one season, the Canucks finished dead last in the league under Foote with a 25-49-8 record, who will select third overall in the draft. The Toronto Tempo improved to 2-2 on the season in the WNBA and pick up the win on the road with a 98-90 win over the Phoenix Mercury, marking back-to-back wins for the Tempo. And that is a look at sports. I'm Nick Powell.
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7: The TSX closed 92 points lower at 33,741. The S&P 500 lost 49 points to close at 7,353. The Dow Jones is down 322 points to finish the day at 49,363, while the NASDAQ closed at 25,870, 220 points lower. Crude is down 37 cents to $104 a barrel. Gold fell $70 to $4,487 an ounce. And the Canadian dollar is trading at 72 cents U.S.
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8: Genius.
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6: 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Yes. 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
14: Showtime. Let's go.
15: Virgin Pal in studio with you, as we always are.
14: You know it, buddy.
15: 6:22, and a little bit chillier this morning compared to yesterday.
14: Man, you want to talk about windstorms?
15: My goodness.
14: I think the funny part is we actually got like the easier end of all the wind.
15: It was a good night to open the windows, though.
14: Oh,
15: I'll say that much.
14: Yeah, it was.
15: If you want to find the silver lining. Coming up here on the show, we are going to be joined by Paul Stewart with PBJ Cleaning Depot as he joins us every Wednesday. We've also got four different contests on the go, so that's going to eat up a lot of our time here.
14: Yeah.
15: Make sure you're listening carefully for the Pork Sounder. That brought to you by our friends at Amani Farms. It's a quarter pig freezer package.
14: Yeah, so you're definitely going to make sure you're freeing up some freezer space if you're our winner.
15: But then we've also got your dessert covered with $25 DQ gift cards. Giving out one on Friday. Breakfast Scrambler, your chance to get in on that. Scott Woods Band has a show coming up on the 21st in St. Mary's. Mm-hmm. Also has another show on the 27th. So make sure you're listening for your cue to call for those tickets as well. We're continuing to finish the lyric from last week. And then we've got one other prize as well, Nick Powell.
14: Yeah, we do.
15: Your body weight in ice cream.
14: You know it. And of course, with it being just in time for World Milk Day, of course, we're making you moo again.
15: Again, all of that coming up here on the show. If you've got a birthday submission, reach out to us now. We'll get that on the air for you. In our 8 a.m. hour, let's dive into our Brainbuster question. That is up on our Facebook page. Head there or call or text us here in studio this morning. So according to a survey of men, we knew we were becoming our father when we started saying this. What is the answer we're looking for this morning?
14: This is going to be a good one.
15: Well, because there's so many.
14: Yeah.
15: My dad was one of those, you know, walking metaphors. And he had quite a few that he would impart on you, his wisdom. So again, according to a survey of men, we knew we were becoming our father when we started saying this. What is the answer? Justin Moore coming up.
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0: Good morning, The Ranch.
1: Good morning, Brandon.
0: Hello, Doug. How are you?
1: Oh, not bad.
0: Good. You and Mr. Pal probably feeling good?
2: You know it.
1: Can't complain at all for a change.
0: Good stuff. Good stuff.
1: Other than it's pretty nippy out here compared to yesterday, and I'll agree with that one.
0: Oh, my goodness. Yeah. Like I said, though, it was hot in my apartment yesterday. I'm on the second floor, and I don't want to be using air conditioning in May. I'm pretty cheap, so I was happy to open my windows last night.
1: You probably just turned the heat off about to Monday.
0: Literally.
1: That's a true Canadian thing.
0: Yeah, I know. Mm-hmm. We don't have spring here. We have this weird limbo between winter and summer.
1: Mm-hmm. Yeah, we have July, August, and winter.
0: Exactly. Yes, exactly.
1: There's a saying on my dad's right there.
0: 100%. Mm-hmm. Yes, dads always have wisdom to impart when it comes to the weather. So,
1: yeah.
0: Doug, do you got another one?
1: Yeah, I do. Actually, with the when you look around with the boys around here, my dad would say you don't get rats for mice.
0: That's a good one. Yeah. I don't know if I've heard that one, actually.
1: That's a famous one. That's a famous one of my dad's.
0: Well, it's a good one, but it is not our answer, Doug.
1: And I'm starting to remember more of these ones that Dad said that I swore I'd never remember. Now they're coming back to me.
0: And now you're busting them out on your own kids.
1: Busting them out and then going, holy man, I'm getting old.
0: I love the existential crisis going on where Doug wants to teach the kids a lesson, but as soon as he walks away, he's like, damn it, I'm my father.
1: There I am. I swore I'd forget that, and now it's coming back.
0: That's awesome. We appreciate you sharing your father saying with us, but it's not the one we're looking for.
1: We're all proud of our past, but you'd swear it never comes back to haunt you, but it does.
0: Well, you keep thinking, and we will talk to you soon, buddy.
1: Okay.
0: All right. Cheers, Doug.
1: See you guys. Yep. Yeah,
0: okay. Good to hear from Doug. Mm-hmm. And great saying. Not the answer we're looking for. See what else we're working with here. Again, according to a survey of men, we knew we were becoming our father when we started saying this. Mm-hmm. What is the answer we're looking for? Shut the door. We're not heating the outside. We did something similar to this like a year ago, and I remember going through some of the answers. They were so good. How about my house, my rules?
2: Oh, yeah. Heard that one a lot.
0: John, that's great. Mm-hmm. It is not the answer we're looking for. Do I look like I'm made of money? These are going to be so great because I've heard every single one of these. I might as well be talking to the wall. I brought you into this world. I can take you out.
2: Oh, yeah.
0: Money doesn't grow on trees.
2: Mm-hmm.
0: Yep. Good guess. Not the answer that we're looking for. It is also not when you get to be my age. If I had a rickshaw for every time. Close the door. Were you born in a barn? That one used to drive me nuts. Yeah. I hated that
2: one. That's a good one.
0: So I'm like, what do you mean? You were there when I was born, you idiot. great guess. Not the answer that we're looking for. Back in my day.
2: Oh, man. Uphill both ways, you know?
0: They're coming through fast and furious right now. I can't even keep up with them, but I just saw that one pop in, and oh, my goodness, I hated hearing that, too. Back in my day. And now I say that all the time,
2: dude,
0: right?
2: Dude, it's unbelievable how much I catch myself saying that now.
0: Oh, man, back in my day, it was nowhere near as bad as it is now. very good guess is not the answer that we're looking for. Something about in my day. Yep, great guess. Not the answer we're looking for. When I was your age.
2: Yep.
0: Yep, great guess. Do as I say, not as I do. That's when you know you've set a bad example and you need to backtrack.
2: Yeah, exactly.
0: great guess as well. Not the answer. So again, go through some classic dad sayings here. And give us a ring if you think you've got it this morning. According to a survey of men, knew we were becoming our father when we started saying this. What do we have?
2: Well, OPP say potentially suspects might be in Wellington County, could also be in Gray County after two pickup trucks or take it in Walkerton.
0: Okay. Nick's got the details. Stick around.
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2: From the Ranch Newsroom, I'm Nick Powell. South Bruce OPP are turning to the public to find two stolen vehicles from Brockton. On May 19th, police were called just after 8 a.m. to a home on Wallace Street after three pickup trucks were stolen from a business. One truck is described as a 2025 white Ford Ranger, with another being a 2017 white Ford F-150, with red company markings on the doors of the vehicle, which might have been removed. A third stolen vehicle has since been recovered. Police believe the suspects might be in Wellington or Gray counties with the vehicles. New sensory rooms have opened at the Stratford General Hospital, with two new labor and delivery sensory rooms in the maternal child units. The Huron Perth Healthcare Alliance says, with a generous anonymous community donor, these calming, non-clinical spaces use soothing visuals, lighting, and sound to help reduce anxiety and support laboring patients while also creating a peaceful environment for care teams. The Healthcare Alliance says this is a beautiful enhancement for patients, families, and staff. And Wellington County's farmers market boxes are now open for order. 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
2: Ranch weather, a mix of sun and cloud this morning, carrying later into the afternoon with a high 11 degrees. Clear skies later tonight, down to a low of 1 overnight. Tomorrow, a mix of sun and cloud throughout the day, high 16 with clear skies Thursday night and a low 4. Cloudy skies throughout the day on Friday, high 17. It's currently 7 degrees in Listowel, 6 in Mitchell, and 7 in Palmerston. Find your full weather forecast online at theranch100.com.
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2: Joking sports, the New York Knicks have drawn first blood, sparking in the fourth quarter with a 115-104 win against the Cleveland Cavaliers, starting the Eastern Final. Game 2 tomorrow night. The Toronto Blue Jays drop a second straight in the Bronx with a 5-4 loss to the New York Yankees. The Detroit Tigers fall short at home, 4-3 to the Cleveland Guardians. Tampa Bay takes down the Baltimore Orioles 4-1. And the Toronto Tempo jumped to 2-2 on the season with their second straight win in the WNBA, picking up a win on the road, 98-90, over the Phoenix Mercury. And that is a look at sports. I'm Nick Powell.
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0: Down with Smith on 100.1 FM. Welcome back. You're hanging with Burge and Pal, and your brainbuster question today, according to a survey of men, we knew we were becoming our father when we started saying this. What is the answer that we're looking for? 226-622-7288 if you want to chime in. I walked to school uphill both ways.
1: Of course.
0: It was 20 miles. Every morning.
1: Man, it must be tough being a kid in the 50s and 60s.
0: Sometimes,
1: man,
0: we didn't have shoes. Yes. There's always more details that get added to the story. It's a great guess. It is not the answer that we're looking for. I brought you in. I'll take you out. We did get that one already. It's a great guess. It is not the answer that we're looking for. Marlene also said, I walked school uphill both ways. Everybody, I'm sure, has heard that at some point. Oh, how about this? Did you wake up on the wrong side of the bed this morning? working hard or hardly working? That's such a dad thing to say.
1: Yeah, that's so dad.
0: Great guess. Not the answer we're looking for. My dad always used to say, what the hell are you thinking? That sounds like a you problem.
1: Yeah.
0: Very good guess. Not the answer we're looking for. You're your father's son. My dad used to say that to me as well. Yes.
1: Yeah.
0: Whenever I would do something that was shocking, he would say, well, you're your father's son. It's a great guess. Keep making that face. It's going to get stuck like that.
1: Yeah.
0: Great guess. Not the answer we're looking for. I told Nick Powell, my favorite was, why do you make me do this? I had a discipline problem.
1: So rebellious.
0: Okay. Well, I think we should give it our first hint because a couple people do have it.
1: All right.
0: But we're getting a lot of the same answers now because there's only so many sayings that everyone can remember dad said.
1: Exactly.
0: Right? So in this scenario, dad does not want to take responsibility for something.

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0: Mr. Ryby.
1: Good morning. How are you today?
0: We're not too bad. How are you?
1: I am terrific.
0: Excellent.
1: I'm wondering, is the answer the safest answer in the world with Ask Your Mother?
0: Yes. Yes.
1: And a little teaser, they already did, and that's why they came to you.
0: Oh, you think so?
1: My kids, yeah, they already know the answer. If they're not, like, they know who's going to say yes or no to whatever, and, like, yeah, they know it's a definite Ask Your Mother.
0: See, that's why we always went to one specific parent first. Whichever parent we knew was a little bit more of a pushover. Yeah. That's the one we're going to first.
1: Mm. Yeah.
0: So no, kind of the other way around.
1: My guys will try and push on mom and she'll say no, and then they'll throw a Hail Mary to dad and it's like, I ain't doing that.
0: And you're too scared to stand up to her.
1: Exactly. You fight your own battles. I got my own.
0: Boys, I'm still in the doghouse from a month ago. You remember that Mother's Day gift?
1: We're all eating vegetables. Do you not see us at the dinner table here? Like, this isn't a you thing anymore. This isn't us.
0: Oh, that's so funny. Yeah. A unified front against mom.
1: No, it's a unified front for mom. Yeah. For yeah.
0: Oh, man, that's great. Mm-hmm. Ruin the Ryby household with an iron fist. I like it.
1: I don't know what she wears. Iron, I think it's more rose gold.
0: Oh, my gosh. Buzz, it's always great to hear from you, pal. And you are absolutely correct. Go ask your mother is exactly what we're looking for. I'm sure the first time a dad says it, too, he probably slightly chuckles to himself and is like, I'm my dad. Yeah. I always wanted to use that card, and now I can. Buzz, thanks so much for the call, buddy.
1: Right on. Well, have a great day.
0: You have a great day, too. We got four different contests on the go, so good luck.
1: I know. I'm in on the ice cream already, but I'll try for the others.
0: All right.
1: I'm local today, so I'll be listening.
0: Good luck, pal. Cheers.
1: Right on. Later.
0: All right, Buzz Ryby, he figured it out. He is not the only one. Looking at her text message line, I see a whole lot of go ask your mother. So we will get our list of champions together. Big thanks to everyone who chimed in. Love going through answers like these.
2: Yeah, these are some of the better questions that we get to ask because it lets people go back and, hey, what did my dad say that I'm
0: exactly
2: saying now? Yeah.
0: Dude, some of the ones that came through even afterwards were still classics, like I'll give you something to cry about.
2: Yeah.
0: Charlie Pride, Kiss an Angel, good morning on the ranch.

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0: 100.1 FM The Ranch, Perth County's hottest country, 701. Megan Maroney there, and Nick Powell is ready to rock and roll. We're going to get into our 7 a.m. newscast. 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We are sitting at 6 degrees, our high is 11, and a good chance that we are possibly going to see some showers later on. High of 16 tomorrow, lots of sunshine.
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2: From the Ranch Newsroom, I'm Nick Powell. South Rouse OPP are turning to the public to find two stolen vehicles from Brockton. On May 19th, police were called just after 8 a.m. to a home on Wallace Street after three pickups were stolen from a business. One truck's described as a 2025 white Ford Ranger with Ontario plates CD73576, with another being a 2017 Ford F-150 with plates AS83337, with red company markings on doors of the vehicle, which might have been removed. A third stolen vehicle has since been recovered. Police believe the suspects might be in Wellington or Grey counties with the vehicles. Drivers on Road 158 from Line 84 to Line 75 might notice loose stone on the roadways. This comes as North Perth crews complete road surface treatment this week. This is part of a preventative road maintenance program on the stretch of road, resulting in some loose stone for the time being. The municipality says this is normal and gradually settles into the road surface over time with traffic. Drivers are asked to proceed with caution, reduce speed, and allow for extra stopping distance. Loose stone conditions are expected to continue for up to 3 weeks. New sensory rooms have opened at the Stratford General Hospital, with two new labor and delivery sensory rooms on the maternal child unit. Huron Perth Healthcare Alliance says, with a generous anonymous community donor, these calming, non-clinical spaces use soothing visuals, lighting, and sound to help reduce anxiety and support laboring patients, while also creating a peaceful environment for care teams. The Healthcare Alliance says this is a beautiful enhancement for patients, families, and staff. Huron County's municipal clerks are hosting a candidate information session as the municipal election approaches. Robin Brady has the details.
3: Residents who are interested in running in the October election are welcome to attend an information session in Clinton to learn more about local government and the municipal election process. Taking place June 24th at 6:30 at the Libro Community Hall, the session will provide potential candidates with an overview of voting methods, the voters list, and the role within Huron County Council. Presentations will include local municipal clerks as well as representatives from county staff and the Ministry of Municipal Affairs and Housing. From the Ranch Newsroom, I'm Robin Brady.
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2: Ranch weather, a mix of sun and cloud this morning, carrying later into the afternoon with a high 11 degrees. Clear skies later tonight, down to a low of 1 overnight. Tomorrow, a mix of sun and cloud throughout the day, high 16 with clear skies Thursday night and a low 4. Cloudy skies throughout the day on Friday, high 17. It's currently 7 degrees in Listowel, 6 in Mitchell, and 7 in Palmerston. Find your full weather forecast online at theranch100.com.
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2: Trucking sports, the New York Knicks rallied in the fourth quarter, leading to a 115-104 win against the Cleveland Cavaliers in Game 1 of the Eastern Final. Game 2 goes tomorrow night, staying in New York. The Toronto Blue Jays keep it close once again, but still fall to the New York Yankees 5-4. Detroit Tigers, they dropped 4-3 to the Cleveland Guardians, while Tampa Bay downs Baltimore 4-1. Another coach is out of a job as the Vancouver Canucks have fired Adam Foote after one season. Canucks have also relieved assistant coaches Kevin Dean, Scott Young, and Brett McClain. In just one season, Canucks finished dead last in the league under Foote with a 25-49-8 record, who will select third overall in the draft. The Toronto Tempo improved to 2-2 on the season in the WNBA and pick up the win on the road with a 98-90 win over the Phoenix Mercury, marking back-to-back wins for the Tempo. And that is a look at sports. I'm Nick Powell.
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Michael and Merlo on 100.1 FM and 713. We got to get into our morning laugh. That's coming up in a few minutes. I'll also have your list of Brainbuster champions. The answer we were looking for, if you're just joining us here this morning, again, it was a survey of men who knew they were becoming their father when they started saying, "Go ask your mother." So thanks to everyone who chimed in. We've got four different contests on the go, so you're going to need your phone for the next couple of hours. Make sure you're listening carefully for when we give you your cue to call for any of those contests or for the pork sounder. Dylan Scott, what he'll never have, here on 100.1 FM.

0: Okay, welcome back, Ranch Country. It's Virgin Pal with you, and I do have our list of Brainbuster champions.
1: Alrighty.
0: So, Buzz is at the top of the list. He gave us a ring. Great job, Buzz. And Cindy Bennett also had the answer this morning. Tammy Weber is a Brainbuster champion. So is Tammy Mockin. Very nice. Well done. Carrie is on our list this morning, and so is Conrad. Great job. Joanne nailed it this morning, and so did Lyle. Dennis Cullen, the Snow Boss, he's on our list. Marlene is in the winner's circle, and Taylor, also a Brainbuster champion.
1: Right on.
0: Sandra and Gary, great job. Mansell also had the answer this morning, and Levi is on our list as well. Matt Burlett, very well done. Dustin, great job. And Ashley, crushing it again.
1: Oh, yeah.
0: Deanna also had the answer. Great job, Deanna. Isaac, good to see your name here. Great job. And last but not least, Jeanette.
1: Well, we can add Lucy Murray on the list there as well. She chiming in on Facebook here today correctly with the answer there.
0: Okay, go ask your mother. That's what we were looking for. Another question tomorrow morning. In the meantime, I suppose if you twist my arm, we could jump into our morning laugh here, Mr. Bell.
1: I mean, it's tough to twist the rubber arm, but I suppose indeed we can do our morning laugh. The key question, though, is who do we got today?
0: Dustin Nickerson. I don't know if we've ever used Dustin before.
1: Yeah, it's a new one right there.
0: Here's Dustin on Looney Tunes characters. It was him or Bill Burr, and I just didn't want to risk it.
2: I put on Looney Tunes for my kids recently. That show has not aged well. All right, honey, let's meet this cast of characters. First off, we have a pig. His name's Porky. And his thing is he has a speech impediment. Okay, you don't like that? Well, check it out. There's this mouse, and he's Mexican. She goes, I don't get it. How's that funny? I go, how's that not funny? You heard what I said, right? Mexican mouse? Okay, you don't like that? Well, check it out. There's this skunk. She goes, what's he doing? I go, he holds women against their will. Yeah, they try and get away, but Pepe won't let him. And all the other characters, what they're doing is they're trying to kill one another. You know how in your shows they're all friends? They're not in these ones. They're trying to murder one another. There's this coyote who wants to kill this bird. There's this cat who wants to kill this other bird. Both that cat and that bird also have speech impediments, by the way. If you don't like any of that, here comes the headliner, the main character. You ready? See? There's this bunny. And there's this hunter, who you guessed it, also has a speech impediment. And this hunter wants to kill the bunny. Except for when the bunny puts on women's clothes. And now he does not want to kill the bunny. No, he is sexually attracted to the bunny. You want to turn on Bluey and learn about empathy? Okay, let's do that.
0: I gotta say, that's a pretty cynical way to look at the Looney Tunes.
1: I think this guy's completely forgetting. Wile E. Coyote and the Roadrunner are like co-workers. At the end, they'd always clock out.
0: This is true. Actually, there's a movie coming out, too. Coyote versus Acme, and that's coming to theaters in August.
1: Oh, so. All right.
0: Yes. Okay, Dustin Nickerson here. Traffic and weather is coming up. Stick around.
3: 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Me need light.
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11: Hi, this is Rascal Flash.
12: Isn't it time to find out about traffic and weather yet?
13: Ranch traffic, a mix of sun and cloud this morning, clearing later for the afternoon with a high 11 degrees. Roads are bare and dry with clear visibility. Continuous maintenance work on Highway 89 eastbound between Highway 9 and Alora Street, Harrison, continues all the way past into Shelburne. Drivers can expect one alternating lanes throughout the duration of the work for the day. School buses are running locally with no delays or cancellations at this time.
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0: Cole Swindell, she had me at Heads Carolina on 100.1 FM. It is 7:31, and right before we jump into our news, we got to get one of our contests out of the way.
1: I mean, there's so much this week, especially not only that, there's so much in a shortened work week.
0: Very true.
1: We're really limited on the time here.
0: And not to mention with guests and events we've got to fill you in on, it's a time crunch here. So,
1: you know it.
0: 226-622-7288. Tell us what our song is this morning. We're both big fans of this song.
1: I was just about to say, the best part about this is when we do Breakfast Scrambler,
0: we get to play it.
1: We get to play the song, and we haven't heard this one in quite some time.
0: No, like I said, we were playing it for a lot at one point, but it got pulled out of rotation here as we had some newer music get added. So we're going to play it for you again. Listen very carefully. It is a duet.
1: Yes.
0: Two men here in a duet. 226-622-7288. Do you know what our song is? Good luck. What do we have in our news?
1: Well, just for those that are going to be doing some driving on Road 158 to Line 84 and Line 75, you're going to notice that asphalt road surface treatments have been done, so there might be some loose stones here and there. Nothing too out of the ordinary there for that, though.
0: Okay. Nick's got the details for us. Also, shout out to everyone who reached out to put him in his place. It was Sam and Ralph that worked together, you idiot.
1: Give me some slack, all right? It's been quite some time since I've seen Looney Tunes, all right?
0: Yeah. You're not watching it on Saturday mornings anymore with a bowl of cereal?
1: Nah, that's been swapped out for SportsCenter, unfortunately.
0: Again, thank you. Sam and Ralph.
1: Yeah,
0: our mistake.
1: Those are the ones.
0: That correction has been made. We'll be back after this.
2: From the Ranch Newsroom, I'm Nick Powell. Hanover police are looking for a woman in connection to a fraudulent credit card purchase. Police say the woman bought two laptops with a credit card from a store in Hanover. The computers were initially ordered over the phone by a man claiming to be for his business, but were picked up by a woman. Police have shared a photo of the suspect in question, asking anyone with information to contact them. North Perth crews are completing asphalt road surface treatments this week as part of the Preventative Road Maintenance Program. The work can be seen on Road 158 from Line 84 to Line 75. During this time, there will be loose stone on the roadway surface for a period of time once the work is done. The municipality says this is normal and gradually settles into the road surface over time with traffic. Drivers are asked to proceed with caution, reduce your speed, and allow for extra stopping distance. Loose stone conditions could continue for up to 3 weeks. And Huron County's municipal clerks are hosting a candidate information session as the municipal election approaches. Residents who are interested in running in the October election are welcome to attend an info session in Clinton taking place June 24th at Libro Community Hall starting at 6:30 p.m. The session will provide potential candidates with an overview of voting methods, the voters list, and the role within Huron County Council. Presentations will include representatives from local municipal clerks, county staff, and the Ministry of Municipal Affairs and Housing. For these and other stories, visit our website at theranch100.com. Weather is next.
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2: Ranch weather, a mix of sun and cloud this morning, carrying later into the afternoon with a high 11 degrees. Clear skies later tonight, down to a low of 1 overnight. Tomorrow, a mix of sun and cloud throughout the day, high 16 with clear skies Thursday night and a low 4. Cloudy skies throughout the day on Friday, high 17. It's currently 7 degrees in Listowel, 6 in Mitchell, and 7 in Palmerston. Find your full weather forecast online at theranch100.com.
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2: Chucking sports, the New York Knicks have drawn first blood, sparking in the fourth quarter with a 115-104 win against the Cleveland Cavaliers, starting the Eastern Final. Game 2 tomorrow night. The Toronto Blue Jays drop a second straight in the Bronx with a 5-4 loss to the New York Yankees. The Detroit Tigers fall short at home, 4-3 to the Cleveland Guardians. Tampa Bay takes down the Baltimore Orioles 4-1. And the Toronto Tempo jumped to 2-2 on the season with their second straight win in the WNBA, picking up a win on the road, 98-90, over the Phoenix Mercury. And that is a look at sports. I'm Nick Powell.
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0: Jimmy Allen and Brad Paisley, Freedom Was a Highway, and that was our Breakfast Scrambler. Mm-hmm. Shout out to Matt Burlett. Matt figured it out, and he is now our qualifier for a $25 DQ gift card. So one down, three to go, Nick Bell.
1: Yep. Not only for Breakfast Scrambler, three to go for qualifiers, but three more contesting to go this morning.
0: Yes, we can't tell you exactly which contest we'll be getting to next, but you know, one of them is a sounder, so you've got to be quick on the draw here. Wish you the best of luck. 226-622-7288. We're going to get into your good news file brought to you by Van Allen Insurance in just a couple minutes here. If you've got a birthday submission, Nick and I want that as well. Reach out to us. Did see one come through our text message line, but do have room for more. Shania Twain, Any Man of Mine.

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9: 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The Salvation Army in Wingham is set to have a fundraising event held in its honor this Thursday. The Ladies Night Out Paint Night will run from 6 to 8 p.m. and see all proceeds go toward their overseas missions. 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This has been your Good News File.
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1: 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And we still want birthday submissions.
2: Mm-hmm.
1: Reach out to us with yours. I see more and more coming through the text message line, which is great. Right now, we just want to take a quick second to chat about the IG Wealth Management Walk for Alzheimer's again, as that is coming up Saturday, May the 30th. And we want to make sure that we are smashing last year's record and hitting our goal this year, which is $10,000, Nick Bell.
2: Yeah, I mean, this all taking place between the lines here in Listowel. 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Well, good news. 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
2: There's so many different locations, but of course, we want to make sure that as many can make it out here in Listowel.
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1: 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So far, $2,400 has been raised. Shelley Obermeyer, Pamela Balfour, and Shannon Verbeek still holding down the 1, 2, 3 spots.
2: Mm-hmm.
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2: Awesome.
1: Pretty crazy. 7:56, Mr. Powell is going to get us into our news. We do have your traffic and weather update right after this. Don't go anywhere.
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15: Love you, Jake. Maybe take some notes.
1: Okay, Mr. Powell, it is already 8 o'clock. I was waiting until it rolled over.
2: You're waiting
1: there
2: for the exact moment right there.
1: What do we have?
2: Huron County candidate information session set in Clinton. Of course, we are in a municipal election year here, and we hear all those details from Robin Brady.
1: Okay, well, Nick will fill us in on all we need to know. As always, we'll be back right after this, and you can find his full news stories on our website.
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2: From the Ranch Newsroom, I'm Nick Powell. Hanover police are looking for a woman in connection to a fraudulent credit card purchase. Police say the woman bought two laptops with a credit card from a store in Hanover. The computers were initially ordered over the phone by a man claiming to be for his business, but were picked up by a woman. Police have shared a photo of the suspect in question, asking anyone with information to contact them. North Perth crews are completing asphalt road resurface treatments this week as part of the Preventative Road Maintenance Program. This work can be seen on Road 158 from Line 84 to Line 75. During this time, there will be loose stone on the roadway surface for a period of time once the work is done. The municipality says this is normal and gradually settles into the road surface over time with traffic. Drivers are asked to proceed with caution, reduce your speed, and allow for extra stopping distance. Loose stone conditions could continue for up to 3 weeks. Huron County's municipal clerks are hosting a candidate information session as the municipal election approaches. Robin Brady has the details.
0: Residents who are interested in running in the October election are welcome to attend an information session in Clinton to learn more about local government and the municipal election process. Taking place June 24th at 6:30 at the Libro Community Hall, the session will provide potential candidates with an overview of voting methods, the voters list, and the role within Huron County Council. Presentations will include local municipal clerks as well as representatives from county staff and the Ministry of Municipal Affairs and Housing. From the Ranch Newsroom, I'm Robin Brady.
2: 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And the province is investing $11 million over the next 2 years through the new Women's Economic Leadership and Legacy Fund. This aims to help more women gain the skills needed to access good-paying jobs and boost Ontario's workforce. Two funding streams will be open for this investment to support women pursuing career advancements in high-demand sectors and help survivors of human trafficking access supports needed to recover, rebuild, and achieve financial independence. Charmaine Williams, Associate Minister of Women's Social and Economic Opportunity, says the WELL Fund will help women gain the skills, mentorship, and support needed to thrive in Ontario's growing economy, while also helping survivors of human trafficking rebuild their lives with independence. For these and other stories, visit our website at theranch100.com. Weather is next.
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2: Ranch weather, a mix of sun and cloud this morning, clearing later for the afternoon and a high 11 degrees. Clear skies later tonight, down to a low of 1 overnight with a risk of frost. Tomorrow, sunshine throughout the day, high 16 with clear skies Thursday night and a low 4 degrees. Cloudy skies throughout the day on Friday, high 17. Find your full weather forecast online at theranch100.com. Trucking sports, the New York Knicks rallied in the fourth quarter, leading to a 115-104 win against the Cleveland Cavaliers in Game 1 of the Eastern Final. Game 2 goes tomorrow night, staying in New York. The Toronto Blue Jays keep it close once again, but still fall to the New York Yankees 5-4. The Detroit Tigers, they drop 4-3 to the Cleveland Guardians, while Tampa Bay downs Baltimore 4-1. Another coach is out of a job as the Vancouver Canucks have fired Adam Foote after one season. Canucks have also relieved assistant coaches Kevin Dean, Scott Young, and Brett McClain. In just one season, Canucks finished dead last in the league under Foote with a 25-49-8 record, who will select third overall in the draft. The Toronto Tempo improved to 2-2 on the season in the WNBA and pick up the win on the road, with a 98-90 win over the Phoenix Mercury, marking back-to-back wins for the Tempo. And that is a look at sports. I'm Nick Powell.
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0: He's number one for a reason. Morgan Wallen here. Mm-hmm. Thought you should know. On 100.1 FM, 10 after 8, we got to get some birthdays going here.
1: Absolutely. And of course, while we do have a few submissions here already, there's always room for more.
0: There sure is, Nick Powell. Yeah. Call or text us now, 226-622-7288. So we have gotten our breakfast scrambler out of the way.
1: Mm-hmm.
0: Still listening for that pork sounder, though. Make sure you have your phone handy for that. And we also want to finish the lyric for some Scott Woods tickets. Not to mention the fact, I hope you've been practicing your moo.
1: Exactly. Of course we brought this one back. Instead of winning a calf, though, you're just winning your weight in ice cream, among many other prizes as well.
0: That's a pretty sweet prize.
1: Yeah, it is pretty tight.
0: Pretty tight. Chase Beckham here, Everything I Need on 100.1 FM.

the ranch. We're always a little cheesy. But this World Milk Day, June 1st, will be extra special. With 100.1 The Ranch.

0: It's your Ranch Country birthday card. Okay, you know the drill, Ranch Country. Let's get some birthdays going here. As always, if you've got one for us, even if it's last minute, call or text us now. We're happy to get that on the air for you. Otherwise, you can always jump on our website, theranch100.com. First on our list today, I feel bad for the actor, but it shows you how great he was in his role because he was so hated he had to stop acting. Jack Gleason, who played Joffrey on Game of Thrones.
1: Yes.
0: He is turning 34 years old today. John Party turns 41. Mm-hmm. We're both big fans.
1: Absolutely.
0: Wish John a very happy birthday. Rachel Platten, who gave us This Is My Fight song, turning 45 years old. And Busta Rhymes, who gave us... No, I won't do that. He's turning 54 years old. Woo-ha! Tony Stewart's turning 55 years old, the NASCAR superstar, of course. And Timothy Olyphant turns 58 years old. He was Seth Bullock on Deadwood. You can also catch him as the star of the FX show Justified. Next, a happy birthday going out to Tony Goodwin from Scandal, turning 66 years old today. He was also the man who betrayed Patrick Swayze in Ghost. You.
1: Still remember that, eh?
0: I'm still sour about it. Gene Wheedland turning 68 years old, the guitarist for the Go-Go's. Mm-hmm. And a very happy birthday going out to Dave Thomas. Not the Wendy's guy.
1: Yeah, not that.
0: The guy who did the Bob and Doug McKenzie bit with Rick Moranis, of course. Finally, Cher is turning 80 years old. Let's get to those locals.
1: Absolutely. A few to unpack here. So we'll kick things off with a happy belated birthday going to the man who puts more miles on his trucks than he actually works, Mr. Trevor Poop, the one who also lives at Premier Listowel, coming from the North Perth Road Crew. And a guy from Moorfield. Happy belated birthday, Trevor.
0: Trevor Poop. We know that last name, too.
1: Yes,
0: maybe he's related
1: to
0: our good buddy Isaac.
1: Absolutely.
0: So, Trevor, a very happy birthday from all of us here at the ranch.
1: Got a big 10th birthday here to celebrate today.
0: Ooh.
1: Peace out to the single digits, Hudson. Here's to double digits. A big happy birthday. Friends and family want to wish you a big happy birthday, Hudson.
0: That's awesome. Hudson, congratulations. You're a man now.
1: Yeah. And to wrap this one all up, we've got a happy 80th birthday to our wonderful Joyce Stadia. Hopefully got that last name right there. The best mom, bonus mom, and friend. So a happy 80th, Joyce.
0: Happy 80th birthday, Joyce. From everyone here at the ranch, I'm sure everyone across ranch country wishing you a happy birthday. We'll take a quick break. Your traffic and weather is coming up. I've also got Paul Brandt and John Party, the birthday boy, on the way.
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8: Hi, this is Little Big Town.
9: Isn't it time to find out about traffic and weather yet?
1: Ranch traffic, a mix of sun and cloud this morning, clearing later for the afternoon with a high 11 degrees. Roads are fair and dry with clear visibility. Continuous maintenance work on Highway 89 eastbound between Highway 9 and Alora Street, Harrison, continues all the way past into Shelburne. Drivers can expect one alternating lanes throughout the duration of the work for the day. School buses are running locally with no delays or cancellations at this time.
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12: Breaker 19, this here's a rubber duck. You got a copy on me, Big Pen? Come on. 10-4, Big Pen, for sure. By golly, it's clean clear to Flagtown. Come on. Yeah, that's a big 10-4 there, Big Pen. Yeah, we definitely got the

6th of June in a Kenworth pulling logs. Cab over Pete with a reefer on and a Jimmy hauling hogs. We was headed for Bear on I-10 about a mile out of Shaky Town. I says, Pigpen, this here's the rubber duck and I'm about to put the hammer down.

Interstate 44 like a rocket sled on rails. Oh, we tore up all of our swindle sheets and left them sitting on the scales. By the time we hit that Chi-Town, them bears was getting smart. He brought up some reinforcements from the Illinois National Guard.

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1: First, I need bacon.
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4: I knew I smelled bacon.
5: Pork chops and applesauce. Isn't that swell?

0: Good morning, The Ranch.
1: Morning, how are you?
0: We are pretty good, Tom. How are you?
1: Freaking cold out, man.
2: Comparison to yesterday? Oh, yeah.
0: Well, we can make things a little bit better for you. Mm-hmm. I cannot control the weather, but I can control who gets in on this draw, and you are officially in, Tom.
1: Well, I appreciate that.
0: You're very welcome. So, a quarter pig freezer package brought to you by Amani Farms is being given out on Friday. You're now officially in, so we wish you the best of luck. You actually have improved odds this week with it being a shortened work week as well.
1: Awesome.
0: Usually we would take multiple qualifiers, but we can't. We've just got too much on the go. So, Tom, we've got all your info already. Like I said, going to call that winner just after 9 a.m. Friday, so good luck.
1: Perfect. Thank you.
0: You're very welcome. Have a great day, Tom.
1: Same to you.
0: All right, buddy. Bye-bye. Okay, Nick Powell, two down, two to go.
2: Yep, that's the beauty of the shortened work week for the listeners. It's a quarter chance to win.
0: So we're still going to play Finish the Lyric for Scott Woods tickets, and then we also have Your Weight in Ice Cream Needs Your Best Moves. We'll give you that cue to call as well, all coming up before 9 a.m. Mm-hmm. What do we have?
2: Well, Wellington County's Farmer Market boxes are now available for order. Pretty much the setup is depending on whether it be here next month. For example, Minto Farmer's Market's box is not till August, but you can place your orders, and it's a great way to support local. Have it right to your door.
0: Okay. Sitting at 7 degrees, our high is 11.
3: From the Ranch Newsroom, I'm Nick Powell. South Bruce OPP are turning to the public to find two stolen vehicles from Brockton. On May 19th, police were called just after 8 a.m. to a home on Wallace Street after three pickup trucks were stolen from a business. One truck is described as a 2025 white Ford Ranger, with another being a 2017 white Ford F-150, with red company markings on the doors of the vehicle, which might have been removed. A third stolen vehicle has since been recovered. Police believe the suspects might be in Wellington or Gray counties with the vehicles. New sensory rooms have opened at the Stratford General Hospital, with two new labor and delivery sensory rooms in the maternal child units. The Huron Perth Healthcare Alliance says, with a generous anonymous community donor, these calming, non-clinical spaces use soothing visuals, lighting, and sound to help reduce anxiety and support laboring patients, while also creating a peaceful environment for care teams. The Healthcare Alliance says this is a beautiful enhancement for patients, families, and staff. Wellington County's Farmers Market boxes are now open for order. 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
2: Ranch weather, a mix of sun and cloud this morning, clearing later for the afternoon and a high 11 degrees. Clear skies later tonight, down to a low of 1 overnight with a risk of frost. Tomorrow, sunshine throughout the day, high 16 with clear skies Thursday night and a low 4 degrees. Cloudy skies throughout the day on Friday, high 17. Find your full weather forecast online at theranch100.com.
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2: Joking sports, the New York Knicks have drawn first blood, sparking in the fourth quarter with a 115-104 win against the Cleveland Cavaliers, starting the Eastern Final. Game 2 tomorrow night. The Toronto Blue Jays drop a second straight in the Bronx with a 5-4 loss to the New York Yankees. The Detroit Tigers fall short at home, 4-3 to the Cleveland Guardians. Tampa Bay takes down the Baltimore Orioles 4-1. And the Toronto Tempo jumped to 2-2 on the season with their second straight win in the WNBA, picking up a win on the road, 98-90, over the Phoenix Mercury. And that is a look at sports. I'm Nick Powell.
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Kelly Burrows, Rally Around on 100.1 FM. World Milk Day coming up June the 1st, and we'll be celebrating big here on the ranch as we always do. Instead of giving away a calf this year, though, we have partnered up with Maple View Farms again. Shout out to the Johnston family. They're putting together a beef package. We've also got some cow print backpacks for you from Jody's Junction, a ranch swag package, and the main prize, your weight in ice cream. And right now is your cue to moo. 226-622-7288. Give us a ring. Give us your best impression of a cow, and we will get you in on that draw. That one's going for 2 weeks. We'll wrap it up next Friday. Jason McCoy here. She ain't missing me.

0: Good morning, The Ranch.
1: Good morning, guys. How are you?
0: Not too bad. And how are you doing?
1: I am good, thank you. Yeah. I first you to call for the World Milk Day.
0: What's your name?
1: It's Ashley.
0: Okay, Ashley. Are you ready? Have you heard some of the other examples?
1: I have not. I drive from Kitchener, back from Kitchener every morning, so I miss part of it.
0: Okay, well, it's simple enough. I just need your best impression of a cow, so you take it away when you're ready. Yeah, that's a good one. We've heard we've heard variations of that one over the years. very well done. Thanks for being a good sport. You are now officially in on the draw for this amazing prize package in honor of World Milk Day. Calling our winner for this one next Friday, Ashley. Only one entry, but you can get in on our other three contests, okay?
1: Amazing. Thanks, guys.
0: You're very welcome. Thanks for listening. Have a great day.
1: You too.
0: All right, bye-bye. There we go. Ashley is in on that draw. We'll take another qualifier tomorrow. Restless Heart on The Ranch.

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5: Hi, this is Trace Adkins. Isn't it time to find out about traffic and weather yet?
6: Ranch traffic, a mix of sun and cloud this morning, clearing later for the afternoon with a high 11 degrees. Roads are bare and dry with clear visibility. Continuous maintenance work on Highway 89 eastbound between Highway 9 and Alora Street, Harrison, continues all the way past into Shelburne. Drivers can expect one alternating lanes throughout the duration of the work for the day. School buses are running locally with no delays or cancellations at this time.
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0: 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Very appropriate considering we want you to sing.
1: Absolutely.
0: Finish the lyric.
1: Let's go.
0: So this is for tickets to see the Scott Woods Band, 226-622-7288. I even made it simple for you here today. Mm-hmm. Can you finish the lyric?
2: And it makes a fiery ring. Bound.
0: 226-622-7288. One more time.
2: And it makes a fiery ring. Bound.
0: Bound. That's where we're leaving you. 226-622-7288. We will get you in on that draw. Finish the lyric for Nick and I. In the meantime, it's one of your favorites here, buddy. Luke Combs.
1: Let's go. Fire me up.
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1: Braden King, Living the Dream on 100.1 FM, and we are finishing the lyric. Mm-hmm. This is the clip.
2: And it makes a fiery ring, bound.
1: Good morning, the ranch.
3: Morning. How's she going now, boys?
1: She's going, Buzz. How are you?
3: I am terrific.
1: Good. Glad to hear it. Buzz, you're a Johnny Cash fan?
3: Well, the whole house is.
1: I bet we could get any member of the Ribey family to finish these lyrics. So are you ready?
3: Well, yeah. It's tricky whether you got the right words or not, but we sure can sing along.
1: Okay. Well, we are going to play your clip for you. You finish the lyric, okay?
3: Sounds good.
1: Okay.
2: And it makes a fiery ring, bound
3: by a wild desire. I fell into a ring of fire.
1: Yes! Go for it, sorry. Buzz!
3: I was going to go more, and it's like, I don't know if I know.
1: I fell into a burning ring of fire.
3: And Buzz. It goes down, down, down, and the flames went higher.
1: Yeah.
3: And it burns, burns, burns, the ring of fire.
1: The ring of fire.
4: Nice.
1: Great job, Buzz. You're the man.
4: Oh, yeah.
1: Did not have a sing-along on my bingo card this morning, but I'm for it.
3: And you can check that off.
1: Thanks so much for the call, Buzz. You are officially in on this draw for some Scott Woods tickets, okay?
3: Sounds great.
1: Okay, buddy. Still a couple contests to go. Good luck.
3: Cheers.
1: Talk to you soon. Bye-bye.
3: Later.
1: Ah, he's the man.
4: That guy will really get you going each and every morning.
1: He's a lot of fun to chat with. Buzz Ribey, he is going to be our qualifier, so that's four contests in the books. However, Jackie Wills is playing the pork sounder for you in her afternoon show, so be listening for your cutic text. I think it's just your first and last name in pork.
4: Yeah, very simple. That's always in the morning, you give us a ring. In the afternoon, give us a text.
1: Nick will get us into our 9 a.m. news. What do we got?
4: Using a fraudulent credit card. Who'd have thought that that's really easy to track, as Hanover police are looking for a suspect, and they've got their photo.
1: Nick's got the details.
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6: From the Ranch Newsroom, I'm Nick Powell. Hanover police are looking for a woman in connection to a fraudulent credit card purchase. Police say the woman bought two laptops with a credit card from a store in Hanover. The computers were initially ordered over the phone by a man claiming to be for his business, but were picked up by a woman. Police have shared a photo of the suspect in question, asking anyone with information to contact them. North Perth crews are completing asphalt road surface treatments this week as part of the Preventative Road Maintenance Program. The work can be seen on Road 158 from Line 84 to Line 75. During this time, there will be loose stone on the roadway surface for a period of time once the work is done. The municipality says this is normal and gradually settles into the road surface over time with traffic. Drivers are asked to proceed with caution, reduce your speed, and allow for extra stopping distance. Loose stone conditions could continue for up to 3 weeks. And here on County's Municipal Clerks are hosting a candidate information session as the municipal election approaches. Residents who are interested in running in the October election are welcome to attend an info session in Clinton taking place June 24th at Libro Community Hall starting at 6:30 p.m. The session will provide potential candidates with an overview of voting methods, the voters list, and the role within Huron County Council. Presentations will include representatives from local municipal clerks, county staff, and the Ministry of Municipal Affairs and Housing. For these and other stories, visit our website at theranch100.com.
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0: Genevieve Fisher here on the ranch. 919. I've got Paul Stewart in studio with me. We're actually going to be joined by another special guest, though. Someone we've chatted with before, Courtney Spang with Barking Brew, the non-alcoholic drink for your dog. That'll be coming up after the break. In the meantime, Mackenzie Porter, Jade Eagleson, and Mitch Zorn on the way.
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0: 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It's Brandon with you. Got Paul Stewart in studio. Say hi to the people, Paul.
1: Good morning, everyone.
0: We've also got Courtney Spang on the line with us. Courtney, of course, with the Barking Brew, who we had on, what was that, a few months ago now?
2: I think in March or April, but nice to be back. Thank you.
0: Thank you for joining us, Courtney. We appreciate it. I thought this was a really cool product when we chatted about it then, and you've got some new developments here. So, congratulations. Just secured some new locations, including at West, right?
2: Yeah, so we just got into 3 Canadian brew houses out in Alberta. So we've officially scaled into our third province, which is super exciting.
0: Yes, absolutely. So how many locations total does that put you at now, Courtney?
2: We are coming up to 300 locations.
0: Woo!
2: So that's our launch end of January 2025. So it's been a pretty quick scale.
0: Now, obviously, we've got lots of very loyal listeners, but we get different listeners every single day. So there's folks who maybe weren't with us. Can you kind of explain Barking Brew in a nutshell?
2: Yeah, so I make a hydration boost and food topper, but I make it mimic the look of a beer. So it's single ingredient. We have 2 flavors, peanut butter pilsner, which is a limited edition, and then our new formula. It's a new beef hound ale, so it's a beef bone broth. And then we market it to restaurants, pet-friendly restaurants, pet-friendly hotels, retail stores, and really encourage them to not just welcome dogs at their location, but serve them as well.
0: Absolutely. I got to tell you, if I owned any sort of business, dogs would be welcome. So tell us a bit about the retail stores. When we go in, where are we going to find Barking Brew? Is it in the beer section? Is it in the pet section?
2: So in the pet wellness retail stores, it's usually with other food toppers. So Our beer can, it's half the size, half the commitment of other size food toppers. And then on our website, you can take a look. It's barkingbrew.ca. But we have a map on our location, like where all of our locations are.
0: Okay.
2: So you can see exactly near you who retails our brews.
0: Well, I was just about to ask you about the website, because it's nice to be able to order from the comfort of your own home, right? Do you get a lot of online shopping?
2: So we wholesale to businesses. So if there are any restaurants, hotels, pet stores, or specialty grocery stores looking to retail our product, they can definitely go on our website and order whichever flavor of case they would like.
0: Okay. You do vendor shows as well, though, as you were telling me you're going to be in my old stomping grounds this weekend, right? Muskoka Brewery.
2: Yes. So we'll be in Muskoka Brewery this Saturday. Should be a great event. And then on Sunday, we're also doing an event in Mono.
0: The Muddy Paws Race, right?
2: That's right. Yes. Yeah. So it's kind of like an obstacle course for owners and their dogs. It should be a lot of fun.
0: Yeah, you can donate directly simply by heading to raceroster.com and looking for the Muddy Paw. So far, close to $900 has been raised. We've got 81 participants. Should be a lot of fun. This is so cool. Thank you so much for taking the time to fill us in, Courtney. We hope that all the success you're seeing right now continues, and can't wait to catch up with you again down the road. Thank you so much.
2: Absolutely. Thanks so much for having me. Have a great day.
0: It is our pleasure. Thanks for doing this. Paul, always good to see you as well, my friend.
1: It's great to see you, and maybe we'll chat next week.
0: Absolutely, we will. In the meantime, let's get back to the music. Stick around.
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10: Ranch weather, a mix of sun and cloud this morning, clearing later for the afternoon and a high 11 degrees. Clear skies later tonight, down to a low of 1 overnight with a risk of frost. Tomorrow, sunshine throughout the day, high 16 with clear skies Thursday night and a low 4 degrees. Cloudy skies throughout the day on Friday, high 17. Find your full weather forecast online at theranch100.com.
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Okay, Ranch Country, 953, and we're up to 8 degrees now. Our high today is 11, with a mix of sun and cloud dipping down to plus 1 tonight. No more showers. Tomorrow, a high of 16, lots of sunshine expected. Showers should make their appearance later on this week, but let's keep our fingers crossed that changes between now and the weekend. Reach out to us at any point with your news and traffic tips. Nick Powell and I are still here in studio. We'll be right up until about noon today, and Jackie Wills is with you just after 2 p.m., giving you a shot at our pork giveaway brought to you by Amani Farms. It's a quarter pig freezer package, so good luck. I will leave you with Corb Lund and Sean Desmond and Dallas Smith.

0: 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We'll catch up later on tonight.
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seen for a thousand years. Caused financial joys and biblical fears. It caused some smiles, it caused some tears. But more to the point of our story, for the first time in the collective memory, that old brown prairie that had been so dry for so long was very muddy, boggy, sticky. We'd pull one truck out and get another stuck in, and motors that roar and tires that spin would sink right down, down to the diff, and we'd all take turns and do it again till no one could move. Call one more friend, come on out here, we need you. 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
2: 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More details on Facebook and tickets on Eventbrite. 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
0: Ranch weather, a mix of sun and cloud this morning, clearing later for the afternoon and a high 11 degrees. Clear skies later tonight, down to a low of 1 overnight with a risk of frost. Tomorrow, sunshine throughout the day, high 16 with clear skies Thursday night and a low 4 degrees. Cloudy skies throughout the day on Friday, high 17. Find your full weather forecast online at theranch100.com.
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I dip, you dip, we all dip our cookies into a delicious glass of milk. 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
8: Ranch weather, a mix of sun and cloud this morning, clearing later for the afternoon and a high 11 degrees. Clear skies later tonight, down to a low of 1 overnight with a risk of frost. Tomorrow, sunshine throughout the day, high 16 with clear skies Thursday night and a low 4 degrees. Cloudy skies throughout the day on Friday, high 17. Find your full weather forecast online at theranch100.com.
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0: Here at the ranch, we're always a little cheesy. 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
1: From the Ranch Newsroom, I'm Nick Powell. OBP are turning to the public after community mailboxes were broken into in Listowel. On May 17th, Perth County OBP recalled about mailboxes being broken into between May 15th and May 17th in the area of Nelson Ave South, Barnett Street West, and Albert Street North. Police are asking anyone with information or video in these areas in question to contact OBP. The next term in North Perth Council is going to look much different in the council chambers. While no official announcement has been made, Todd Kaysenberg may note in previous council meetings of his intention to retire, and Deputy Mayor Doug Kellum has put his name in for mayor in the October election. Kellum has served in council for 20 years, including the past 12 as deputy mayor and serving a term as warden, Perth County, last year. Kellum, who made note that Alan Rothwell and Matt Duncan have submitted their intentions of running for deputy mayor, says this means openings in the Elmo board, with Kellum urging others to either get out and vote or consider running in the municipal council.
2: We try to educate, to get people out to vote. If you want your say, you need to vote. And you know, you two councillors that are running in the Elmo ward, that's going to open up two more spots, right? You know, one's going to be defeated, one's going to move on. I encourage people to get out. If they are interested in municipal politics, get out and just give it a shot.
1: Nominations will be accepted until August 21st. With residents heading to the polls October 26th. A new school addition is coming to Elora, coming off support from the province. The Ontario government's dishing out $1.6 billion in 79 school construction projects, including nearly $9 million for a new addition at St. Mary's Catholic School in Elora to create new student spaces. Once the work is done, the project will deliver 164 new elementary student spaces for families across the Wellington Catholic District School Board. Funding is coming off the Capital Priorities Program, supporting the construction of new schools, permanent additions, renovations, and school purchases. And Ontario is moving to restrict government use of Chinese-made drones in the province. Ontario is bringing in new restrictions of these drones for government and OPP use, starting with a ban of the use of Chinese drones for highly sensitive OPP operations. Work is also underway to phase out broader government use of the drones to replace them with those manufactured in Canada and other approved jurisdictions, consistent with the provincial Buy Ontario policy. The province is also taking further action to ban the future procurement of Chinese-made drones, the government and OPP, and will phase out those currently in use without interrupting or compromising critical frontline work. For these and other

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2: Time for today's farm feature. Potato wart has been found in a soil sample on a PEI farm, the first time since 2023. The Canadian Food Inspection Agency says the detection is limited to just one field, and there's no evidence that it's going to spread. CFIA also says the farm where the detection occurred primarily produces seed potatoes only for its farm, with the resulting potatoes used for on-island processing. The sample was part of an annual potato field testing by the CFIA, which, say in a statement, was conducting their investigation. Potato wart is a soil-borne fungus which deforms potatoes, and while it isn't harmful to people or animals, it does make the potatoes no longer marketable.
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9: Ranch weather. Sunny this afternoon, high of 11, UV index is 9 or very high. Clear this evening, low of +1 with risk of frost. Sunny tomorrow morning, high of 16, UV index 8, very high. Cloudy periods tomorrow evening, low of +5. Cloudy Friday, high of 17. For your long-range weather forecast, visit theranch100.com.
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10: Ranch weather. Sunny this afternoon, high of 11, UV index is 9 or very high. Clear this evening, low of plus 1 with risk of frost. Sunny tomorrow morning, high of 16, UV index 8, very high. Cloudy periods tomorrow evening, low of plus 5. Cloudy Friday, high of 17. For your long-range weather forecast, visit theranch100.com.
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with Smoke. Jackson Dean before that, kicking off here at 2 o'clock hour. Jackie Wills back in studio with ya. A check of your weather on the way. But right now, it's Darius Rucker on The Ranch.

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13: 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Happy Wednesday, happy hump day, and happy National Be a Millionaire Day. I would love to be a millionaire. I don't know about you, but as we head into your afternoon, let's take a look at your weather forecast for today. We do have a yellow advisory for frost. Frost is expected tonight. Temperatures are expected to fall to near or below the freezing mark overnight into tomorrow morning. It is currently about 9 degrees Celsius, sunny with a high of 11. Tonight, clear with a low of plus 1 with risk of frost. For your long-range weather forecast, theranch100.com will be taking you back in country music history and celebrating one of our favorite country stars' birthdays in the next little bit. But first, some more tunes from Chris Stapleton, Sean Austin, and more.

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14: This is Ranch Country.

It's May the 20th, and today we are going to go back to the year 1985, when American and country music singer-songwriter John Party was born. Of course, in April 2012, he released his debut single, Missing You Crazy. His second single, released in April 2013, became his first top 20 hit on the U.S. Billboard Country Airplay charts, and he's been on fire ever since. Today's his birthday. Happy birthday. And here he is. It's John Party on the Ranch.

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10: Ranch weather. Sunny this afternoon. High of 11. UV index is 9 or very high. Clear this evening. Low of +1 with risk of frost. Sunny tomorrow morning. High of 16. UV index 8. Very high. Cloudy periods tomorrow evening. Low of +5. Cloudy Friday. High of 17. For your long-range weather forecast, visit theranch100.com.
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0: Cameron Marlowe with Giving You Up on 100.1 FM. 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And it's Wednesday, which means it's another Law Van Wednesday. You can catch the Law Van now until 3:30 in Harrison in the Food Bank lot. They're there to help you out with any legal issues you may have some questions about, like, you know, tenant rights, social assistance benefits, and even employment law. So don't miss the Law Van. They're in the Food Bank lot in Harrison now until 3:30.
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That was Jess Moskaluk with I Ain't Country. You're listening to 100.1 FM. My name's Jackie Wills. I've got your fun fact of the day on the way. But right now, it's Granger Smith.

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0: child that you're probably going to be like, there's no way, but it's true. This actually happened back in 2005. A man named Ronald McDonald, that was his legal name, he robbed a Wendy's back in 2005, bringing the rivalry to real life. So crazy. If you didn't know, now you know, on the ranch.
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3: Hey, another wonderful Wednesday is here, and in case you missed it, yesterday we debuted a brand new tune in the Ranch Spotlight from a duo that is no stranger to the Ranch airwaves. They go by New Moon Junction, three fantastic Ontario acts that have come together to create a trio, and they're like, you know, if Fleetwood Mac and Little Big Town had a country-infused love child. They're like Canada's answer to Lady A. And if you're wondering how they came together despite being spread across Ontario, they said life has a way of putting you exactly where you're meant to be. It all started when Barb and Tamara discovered their natural chemistry. They just clicked instantly, and when they sang with Brad for the first time, they all got goosebumps. That's when they knew they had something special. Their latest track is out now. It is called Up to Something, and you're hearing it right now in the Ranch Spotlight.

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5: Ranch weather. Sunny this afternoon. High of 11. UV index is 9 or very high. Clear this evening. Low of plus 1 with risk of frost. Sunny tomorrow morning. High of 16. UV index 8. Very high. Cloudy periods tomorrow evening. Low of plus 5. Cloudy Friday, high of 17. For your long-range weather forecast, visit theranch100.com.
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0: Mr. Luke Bryan with someone else calling you baby on 100.1 FM. And a couple weekends ago, we had our townwide yard sales in North Perth. And now, this upcoming weekend, we are gearing up for our curbside treasure hunt days. That'll start Saturday at 7 a.m. and go until 7 p.m. on Sunday. And on curbside treasure hunt days, residents are invited to place unwanted, gently used items at the curb for other residents to take for their own use free of charge. It's a great opportunity to give unwanted items a new life while keeping them out of the landfill. 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
2: 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More details on Facebook and tickets on Eventbrite. 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During the Minto Farmers Market season's grand opening, you can enjoy a selection of fresh veggies, juicy fruits, heavenly baked goods, and so much more. 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
1: Hanover police are looking for a woman in connection to a fraudulent credit card purchase. Police say the woman bought two laptops with a credit card from a store in Hanover. The computers initially ordered over the phone by a man claiming to be for his business, but were picked up by a woman. Police have shared the photo of the suspect in question, asking anyone with information to contact them. New sensory rooms have opened at the Stratford General Hospital, with two new labor and delivery sensory rooms on the maternal child units. Here on Perth Healthcare Alliance, with a generous anonymous community donor, these calming, non-clinical spaces use soothing visuals, lighting, and sound to help reduce anxiety and support laboring patients, while also creating a peaceful environment for care teams. Huron County's municipal clerks are hosting a candidate information session as the municipal election approaches. Residents who are interested in running in the October election are welcome to attend an info session in Clinton who want to learn more about local government and the municipal election process. The session will take place June 24th at 6:30 p.m. at the Libro Community Hall. Chugging sports, it's the start of the Western Conference Final on the ice with the Colorado Avalanche at home to the Vegas Golden Knights. Puck drop is set for 8. In the NBA Western Final, the OKC Thunder will try to bounce back, who stay home to the San Antonio Spurs, with tip-off at 8:30. The Spurs leading that series 1-0. And the Toronto Blue Jays, down 2 in their 4-game series in New York, will eye to get one back, staying in the Bronx, with first pitch at 7:05, while the LA Dodgers take on San Diego.
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Morgan Wallen is helping us get back into Perth County's hottest country with 20 cigarettes. And it looks like Google is changing their search box for the first time in 25 years. 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
1: 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And do you remember the first time you ever Googled? Whenever that was, the search bar has always looked the same until now. For 25 years, Google search box was a long, slender bar where we typed in stuff like, how long is chicken good? I literally looked that up the other day. Is permanent marker permanent? And how long should a hug be on a first date? Well, yesterday, Google said the AI shift inspired them to overhaul the dimensions of the search bar for the first time since 2001. The box is bigger and more interactive so that people can ask even longer questions, upload photographs and videos, ask questions vocally, and use AI mode, including particular AI models and agents. People can also ask follow-up questions with a chat bot within Google's main search page. That seems complex, and they are making it less simple and elegant. However, it's ultimately supposed to be more powerful than a simple Google search with a simple set of results. That said, Google did say that they aren't really forcing AI on anyone. For straightforward stuff, it'll still work as the classic Google search always has. I mean, 25 years, and they're making a change now? Why fix something that's not broken? But I don't know. We'll see how this works out. We've got some more tunes next.
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13: Ranch weather. Yellow frost advisory in effect for the area, for temperatures expected to fall to near or below the freezing mark overnight into tomorrow morning. Clear this evening, low of +1 with risk of frost. Sunny tomorrow morning, high of 16, UV index 8 or very high. Clear tomorrow evening, low of +5. Cloudy Friday, high of 17. For your long range weather forecast, visit theranch100.com.
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0: All right, Ranch Country, it is that time of the day. We are diving in and taking a look at everything you have to celebrate on your wonderful Wednesday, May the 20th. And today is National Rescue Dog Day. Show your love for our furry friends. And remember, adopt, don't shop. It's also National Kiss a Frog Day. Maybe you'll even find your happily ever after. National Be a Millionaire Day. Wouldn't that be nice? Flower Day. National Pick Strawberries Day. Tis the season. National Juice Slush Day. A great way to cool off on a hot day. World Bee Day. International Red Sneakers Day. National Streaming Day. What would we do without all of our streaming sites? It's crazy to think about. And last but not least, if your name is L, today we celebrate you. But whatever you're celebrating, hopefully your Wednesday has been wonderful. We've got some more great tunes right around the corner.
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1: A 68-year-old's been charged with impaired driving after a stop by police. On May 19th, after 10 p.m., Perth County OPP on patrol spotted someone on the shoulder of Perth Line 33 who was urinating near a parked vehicle. They spoke with the individual, was identified as the driver of the parked vehicle, and was showing signs of impairment. The 68-year-old has been charged with operation while impaired and having an open container of liquor. The next term in North Perth Council will look much different in the council chambers. While no official announcement has been made, Don Kaysenberg has made note in previous council meetings of his intention to retire, and Deputy Mayor Doug Kellum has put his name in for mayor in the October election. Alan Rothwell and Matt Duncan have submitted their intentions to run for deputy mayor. Nominations will be accepted until August 21st. Residents heading to the polls October 26th. And a new school addition is coming to Ellora off support from the province. The Ontario government's dishing up $1.6 billion in 79 school construction projects. Nearly $9 million will be made for a new addition at St. Mary's Catholic School in Ellora, creating a new student space. Once the work is done, the project will deliver 164 new elementary student spaces for families across the Wellington Catholic District School Board. Jugging sports, it's the start of the Western Conference Final on the ice with the Colorado Avalanche at home to the Vegas Golden Knights. Puck drop is set for 8. In the NBA Western Final, the OKC Thunder will try to bounce back, who stay home to the San Antonio Spurs with tip-off at 8:30. The Spurs leading that series 1-0. And the Toronto Blue Jays, down 2 in their 4-game series in New York, will eye to get one back, staying in the Bronx with first pitch at 7:05, while the LA Dodgers take on San Diego.
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8: Checking the closing markets for Wednesday. The TSX closed 420 points higher at 34,116. The S&P 500 gained 79 points to close at 7,432. The Dow Jones is up 645 points to finish the day at 50,009, while the NASDAQ closed at 26,270, 399 points higher. Crude is down $5 to $98 a barrel. Gold rose $36 to $4,548 an ounce. And the Canadian dollar is trading at 72 cents U.S., With your closing market report, I'm Kirk Dickinson.
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Riley Green is kicking off your 5 o'clock drive home with Change My Mind. Your news from Nashville on the way, and it's official. This was rumored a little while back, and now we know for sure. All the details coming up after Mackenzie Porter and Nate Smith on the ranch.

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1: 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Hundreds of thousands of fans packed downtown, so you can only imagine what the Super Bowl will do for the city. The game is expected to bring in a huge boost for hotels, restaurants, bars, and local businesses all across Middle Tennessee. 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This has been your news from Nashville on The Ranch.
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0: Tim McGraw is Ranch Country with Indian Outlaw on 100.1 FM. And in case you haven't heard, World Milk Day is right around the corner. It's coming up on a Monday, June the 1st. And we always like to go all out when it comes to World Milk Day. In the past, we've given away a calf. And now this year, you have the chance to win your weight in ice cream. 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We've heard some pretty good ones in the past, so I'm excited to see what we hear this year as we gear up for our World Milk Day contest. 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
6: Ranch weather. Yellow frost advisory in effect for the area for temperatures expected to fall to near or below the freezing mark overnight into tomorrow morning. Clear this evening, low of +1 with risk of frost. Sunny tomorrow morning, high of 16, UV index 8 or very high. Clear tomorrow evening, low of +5. Cloudy Friday, high of 17. Free long-range weather forecast, visit theranch100.com.
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1: 100.1 FM, The Ranch, Perth County's hottest country. Tim Hicks there with Loud, and hopefully you've been having a wonderful Wednesday so far. My time with you today is coming to an end, but thank you so much for tuning in and hanging out with me. I will see you guys again tomorrow at 2 p.m. Virgin Pal keeping company in the a.m. Enjoy your evening. 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
1: Hanover police are looking for a woman in connection to a fraudulent credit card purchase. Police say the woman bought two laptops with a credit card from a store in Hanover. The computers initially ordered over the phone by a man claiming to be for his business, but were picked up by a woman. Police have shared the photo of the suspect in question, asking anyone with information to contact them. New sensory rooms have opened at the Stratford General Hospital, with two new labor and delivery sensory rooms on the maternal child units. Here on Perth Healthcare Alliance, with a generous anonymous community donor, these calming, non-clinical spaces use soothing visuals, lighting, and sound to help reduce anxiety and support laboring patients, while also creating a peaceful environment for care teams. Huron County's municipal clerks are hosting a candidate information session as the municipal election approaches. Residents who are interested in running in the October election are welcome to attend an info session in Clinton who want to learn more about local government and the municipal election process. The session will take place June 24th at 6:30 p.m. at the Libro Community Hall. Chugging sports, it's the start of the Western Conference Final on the ice with the Colorado Avalanche at home to the Vegas Golden Knights. Puck drop is set for 8. In the NBA Western Final, the OKC Thunder will try to bounce back, who stay home to the San Antonio Spurs, with tip-off at 8:30. The Spurs leading that series 1-0. And the Toronto Blue Jays, down 2 in their 4-game series in New York, will eye to get one back, staying in the Bronx, with first pitch at 7:05, while the LA Dodgers take on San Diego.
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0: in minutes on the ranch.

What's up, Ranch Country? Brandon back with you. Nick and I had a couple local submissions this morning, so a very happy birthday going out to Hudson. Hudson, here's to double digits. Love you. Happy birthday from the whole family. Next, want to wish a very happy birthday, a belated one here, to Trevor Poot. Trevor, the North Perth Road Crew and a guy from Moorfield wanted to wish you a happy birthday, and we hope you had a great birthday too from all of us here at the ranch. With four different contests on the go, it's very busy going around here on the ranch, so make sure that you have your phone handy from 6 a.m. right up until 9 a.m. as we are going to try and squeeze four different contests in there. Listening for our pork sounder, that brought to you by Amani Farms. You're playing for a quarter pig freezer package. Then we also have $25 DQ gift cards, tickets for the Scott Woods Band, and your weight in ice cream, as well as some other great prizes in honor of World Milk Day, which is coming up June the 1st. Big shout out to our friends at Maple View Farms for not only being good friends of the show, but being our partners for World Milk Day for the last 6 years. We are going to be catching up with the fine folks from Rib Fest tomorrow with the first annual Listowel Rib Fest, kicking off on Friday, running Saturday and Sunday as well. I will be there broadcasting live on Friday, so I'll fill you in on everything I'm seeing. In the meantime, let's get you back into the music. As always, stay safe, enjoy your night. We'll catch

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6: Ranch weather. Yellow frost advisory in effect for the area for temperatures expected to fall to near or below the freezing mark overnight into tomorrow morning. Clear this evening, a low of +1 with risk of frost. Sunny tomorrow morning, high of 16, UV index 8 or very high. Clear tomorrow evening, low of +5. Cloudy Friday, high of 17. For your long-range weather forecast, visit theranch100.com.
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1: Perth County's Honest Country 100.1 The Ranch, and good evening. Happy Wednesday. It's Nick Powell keeping you company here, kicking off into the evening here together. Just a few things here to spend some time talking about. We'll kick it off here first, talking about Kites in Clifford, which is going to be making its way here next Saturday, going down on May 30th from 10 a.m. to 3 p.m. at Clifford Rotary Park. This is just a great event, all connected with Clifford Connects and the Minto District Lions Club, as this is a free event. 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There'll be a maker's market by the craft vendor Country Girl Show. 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Just a great family-friendly event to look forward to, and a great chance and showcase everything that Clifford has to offer as Kites in Clifford arrives here on May 30th.
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2: We're getting to it. 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We're spending so much time catching up, we forgot we had to do some ads here.
3: Yeah, for sure.
2: What's going on?
3: Mitchell says he's sorry, by the way, that he didn't make it up this winter, but, you know, he kept waiting for a break in the weather.
2: I'm over it. You would have come.
3: I would have driven.
2: Yeah, you would have done it.
3: Well, maybe not if the roads are closed. You still got to be smart about it all.
2: Yeah.
3: But the roads aren't closed going to Conway now, finally.
2: Yeah.
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3: Yes.
2: I could use better sleep.
3: Those guys, I don't know who makes that stuff up, but they're not the boss of us. 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
2: An Ambien salesman somewhere. 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
3: If you have a good bed, maybe you don't need it.
2: Maybe you don't.
3: So 11% off.
2: Yeah.
3: Chip off the old block there. 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
11: Ranch weather. Yellow frost advisory in effect for the area for temperatures expected to fall to near or below the freezing mark overnight into tomorrow morning. Clear this evening, low of +1 with risk of frost. Sunny tomorrow morning, high of 16, UV index 8 or very high. Clear tomorrow evening, low of +5. Cloudy Friday, high of 17. For your long-range weather forecast, visit theranch100.com.
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It's butterflies and Bud Lights under the stars and on

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